two artists that just so happen to have ties to the brand new Spider-Man movie. You heard from Steve Lacy with The Feeling. That song featured from his brand new record called Oh Yeah. And that song you just heard from Tame Impala, Feels Like We Only Go Backwards. Tame Impala recently playing two shows at Bridgestone Arena on Tuesday and Wednesday night. I was actually in attendance for the Tuesday show. It was a lot of fun. It was one of the best laser shows I've ever attended at a concert. The visuals for this show were absolutely incredible. And even Joe is a great live performer, and I hope he comes back to Nashville soon. Maybe he'll release some new music at some point, but his show was absolutely incredible. The crowd showed up very early to go see Joe, stayed for Tame Impala, and Tame Impala was great. There was even a moment where Kevin Parker is walking backstage. It's during like an intermission and he's going to the bathroom. And who does he run into in the bathroom? Your friendly neighborhood Spider-Man just sitting there in the bathroom. And last night I saw that there was a couple of fans dressed up as Spider-Man, or maybe it was actually Peter Parker. Who knows? He lives in New York, but, you know, he has to have a vacation every now and then. But my name is Marquise Munson. I want to say thank you so much for tuning in on this Thursday. I really do appreciate you as always. Hope you had a great day today. Hopefully you got out there and voted. Voting is officially closed, so hopefully you made sure that happened before 7 p.m. But really do appreciate you for tuning in. Got a lot of great music for you tonight. And here's a track from an artist that has worked with Tame Impala on a song called No More Lies. Here's Thundercat featuring ASAP Rocky with Funny Friends.

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0: Nashville.

That was new music from Danielle Ponder, Sun and Moon, right here on WNXP. So when talking about this song, Danielle Ponder says, I love that this song is upbeat, but the lyrics are quite sad. The sun and the moon provide a beautiful symbol of two lovers who spend a life chasing each other, but never quite coming together. The drums and the tempo of the song remind me of the push and pull chase that I've been in more than I would like to admit. It's not until the end where the drums stop that she realizes how exhausted she is with the game and longs for something deeper. I love how she tells that story, not only in the lyrics, but sonically as well. And that song from Danielle Ponder will be featured from her second record. It is called Everything Has Changed. It will be released on October 9th on Dead Oceans in partnership with Phoebe Bridgers. So look forward to listening to this full record from Danielle Ponder. She also has a song she released back on Juneteenth called Power, another great track from Danielle Ponder to go check out. But in the meantime, my name is Marquise Munson. I want to say thank you so much for tuning in on this Thursday night. And right now, here's some music from Blackalicious. Make you feel

0: New music from This Is Lorelei, Billy Came Back, right here on WNXP. That song will be featured from his brand new record called The Singer in My Band. That will be released on September 11th. And also, This Is Lorelei will be opening up for Bleachers. That show happening on October 8th at The Truth. 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

As I get older, I start to realize why my parents, my aunts, and my uncles were all obsessed with this song when I was growing up as a kid. I used to hear this song at barbecues. It was pretty much like an Earth, Wind, and Fire greatest hits anytime I was around my family. And for some reason, this song in particular would just grab their attention immediately. And now I get it. I'm in my mid-30s, so I understand. That song, Earth, Wind, and Fire, with After the Love is Gone, such a beautiful track. Love the saxophone at the end of that song as well. But honestly, you can put a saxophone in pretty much every song, and I would probably enjoy it. But my name is Mark Keith Munson. Thank you so much for tuning in tonight. There's going to be a lot of people just adding saxophones to music now, and you know what? Not mad at it at all. But right now, here's the Walmack Sisters with

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0: I'm once again on the record with Cautious Clay.
1: Hello. Good to see you.
0: Likewise. I'm excited to talk to you about this project because it's actually like a larger project. And here we are, what, the final in the trilogy of The Hours. Super ambitious. Take us back to the time when you realized, okay, I have songs that I can arrange in such a way. Or did you start with the concept and then write to it?
1: I started with the concept. I also have, I had and have many, many, many songs that are unreleased. And so it was really sometimes a little bit of a, like when I first started the project, I had like 60 songs that were like of varying degrees of finished. A lot of them, like I thought, okay, maybe this could work here or there. But I continued to write and I continued to kind of like whittle down different ideas and different ways that I felt like I could relate to like these songs to particular times of day. But like the concept really started as like, as this kind of like, I wanted to make an album or like a project that felt like there was this theme, but it was also kind of like pretty low touch in the sense of like, what do I feel like at these particular times of day? It's kind of like you eat, you know, spaghetti for dinner and like eggs for breakfast. It's like music is kind of similar. It's like when I wake up, like there are definitely things I don't want to hear and the things that I do want to hear. So I really wanted to kind of like get into that headspace about the process of it. That's really where the genesis of the idea came from. And like some of the songs I did end up writing are many years old. Some of them I, you know, wrote, you know, a couple months before that actually came out. So it was like really just a filtration process of just like connecting the songs to particular times.

Cautious Clay releasing a trilogy of projects that he packaged them together to cover all hours of the day. So earlier this year, he dropped The Hours Morning, then The Hours Night, and last week releasing the final installment, The Hours High Noon. And I love that these songs are timestamped, so I can play them in the hours that I am currently talking to you right now. So that is Shadow of a Doubt, 8 p.m. from Cautious Clay. And you heard his conversation with Cilia talking about this record. And you can check out the full interview by visiting our website, WNXP.org. I just love the creativity and thought process into this record. So if you want to get a little bit deeper into that thought process, into the songwriting, into the different songs on the record, check out that interview with Cilia, WNXP.org. And right now, here's some music from Nia Archives. This is Boys in Blue.

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New Nashville music from Devin Gilfillian with Black Dog Rabbit Hole. Devin Gilfillian recently doing an interview with Guitar World. And when describing this song, he says it's crunchy, loud, distorted, intense, offensive, and I like it. Words to Devin Gilfillian. But this album sonically is pretty much goes into different directions. You have guitar heavy songs like this track. He also leans into a little bit more neo soul on the songs like Moonflower. And then when you hear IRL, that's just a traditional get on the dance floor soul track. So Devin is covering all grounds on his brand new record called Time Will Tell. And he also kicked off our WNXP Summerline series back in June. And our next one is happening on August 22nd with Bully, and you can RSVP by visiting WNXP.org. And right now, here's some new music from Alabama Shakes. This is I Feel Hope Coming.

0: New Nashville music from Medium Build, that is Armor. That song will be featured from his brand new record called King of Having Fun that will be released on September 4th. My name is Marquise Munson. I want to say thank you so much for tuning in tonight. I really do appreciate it. Hopefully, you are all getting ready for Tomato Art Fest, which is happening this weekend. And I'm going to tell you about an event that is happening a little outside of Tomato Art Fest. I'll tell you about that event coming up.
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That was a performance from Emily Hines inside our Sonic Cathedral. Nashville artist. That song is called UFO. And so this weekend is Tomato Art Fest. And obviously there's a lot of great, cool events happening in Five Points. But there's also a neighborhood hang hosted by Mama Bread and Groceries in East Nashville. This will happen on Woodland Street in Lachlan Springs, and it'll feature performances from artists like Emily Hines, Henry J. Starr, Emma Osier, Will Taylor of Howdy, and many more. It will kick off at 9 in the morning, and then it'll lead until 3 p.m., and it is a really cool event, it looks like, and it's in my neck of the woods, so looks like I'll be making some ways through Five Points and also Lachlan Springs. But my name is Marquise Munson. I want to say thank you so much for tuning in tonight. I really do appreciate it. And right now, here's some music from Massey 99, who will be hitting the stage at Tomato Art Fest this weekend, but also will be opening up for none other than Bully for WNXP Summerline Series at Ascension St. Thomas Landing at Nashville Yards on August 22nd. Here's Massey 99 with Dinosaur.

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That was a track from Lord Huron, Meet Me in the Woods. It was announced that Lord Huron will be hitting the stage at the Ryman Auditorium on December 1st. I'm very excited about this show. I did not get to see him perform at the Pinnacle. And it was two nights, and I couldn't go to neither one of the nights. I had something on Saturday. I think I saw Alabama Shakes that Friday. And I was very bummed out because not only was it Lord Huron, it was also Lee Fields opening up for him. So I really missed my opportunity there, but I'm grateful for a second chance. So thank you, Lord Huron. He'll be at the Ryman Auditorium, that show happening on December 1st. And you can win a pair of tickets for that show by heading over to our giveaways page at WNXP.org. My name is Marquise Munson in the final hour together on this Thursday night, but I got a lot of great music for you this hour, including this track from Lee Fields. Here is Without a Heart.

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0: New music from Baby Rose, that is better, right here on WNXP. Love this record from Baby Rose. It is called Journalism. If you haven't listened to it, go check it out. I think if you love the Ray record, this music may contain hope. I think you will really enjoy this project as well. So go check out that new record from Baby Rose. And a record I'll be listening to later tonight, Raven Lane releasing her brand new record called Blue Island, but that is from her previous record, Bird's Eye, the song Love Me Not. My name is Marquise Munson. I want to say thank you so much for tuning in tonight. I really do appreciate you, as always, for kicking it with me, listening to music. I hate listening to music by myself, so I like to know somewhere out in the universe, someone is enjoying this music just as much as I am. But I had a great conversation with the artist Miles Kane. Miles Kane is signed to Easy Eye Sound. He released his first record on Easy Eye, working with Dan Arbach. The song is Electric Flower, which I really enjoy. You're going to hear that in just a few. But the album is called Sunlight in the Shadows. And here's what Miles Kane had to say about working with Dan Arbach. You can check out the full interview by visiting WNXP.org. And here's Miles Kane talking about Dan Arbach.
1: Dan Arbach produced this record, and I'd never met him before, but I reached out because I'm a massive fan. I have been for, you know, forever, really, about just to see if he would be up for, say, do some writing or see what, you know, see what the vibe would be. And he said, yeah. And then I guess in my head, I thought, well, if we wrote a song, I can take it back home, do it for an album, whatever. But after the first day, we just clicked, man. It was such a beautiful thing. And I think, you know, I'm 40 now. And I think, you know, the older you get, the harder it is to sort of, one, find people that are real, and two, that people that you feel love and respect from as well. And just straight away, don't get me wrong, I was nervous going in there, you know, because you're like, this is someone you've listened to for years, you know, you're on your own, there's probably a bit of an expectation, whatever it may be. But straight away, bro, I felt at home, you know what I mean? And we've got this beautiful working relationship now. We wrote this, the whole album Sunlight in the Shadows was written together, he produced it, and it's been a beautiful friendship plus working relationship now as well.

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0: New music from the artist out of Houston, Texas. That is Love Spells with Keep It to Yourself. My name is Marquise Munson. I want to say thank you so much for tuning in. And we're about to come to an end on this Thursday night. I really do appreciate you for tuning in. But coming up, we're going to hear some more music, and then I'll bid you a proper farewell and also tell you what I'm doing this weekend as well. All that's coming up.
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That was a track from Chanel Beads, Dust in the Wind. And Chanel Beads performing a WNXP present show happening at the Blue Room on October 9th. My name is Marquise Munson, and I want to say thank you so much for tuning in. I really do appreciate you. And I'll be back tomorrow for Soulphonic Sounds, 6 until 8 p.m. And then I will also be here on Saturday. I'll be hosting the Cypher, filling in for Michael Pollard as he is visiting family. So I'm going to be filling in for him for the Cypher. And I'm very excited to play you a full hour of hip hop on a Saturday night. So you can also tune in to me on Saturday as well. But I'll be back tomorrow, 6 until 10 p.m. Make sure you kick off your Friday with Celia from 6 until 10 a.m. And I'll be back at 6 p.m. where the book ends. That's how that works. But right now, here's some music from Fruit Bats as we close out this Thursday. My name is Marquise Munson, and thank you so much for listening and supporting WNXP.

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Meet the Syncmaster, Katie Jelen, who's fighting to get their songs placed. 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

0: Tom. Hey, we're Emily and the Stiffest.
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Did you know, my early riser, that may not see as much live music because of your early wake-up call, that we have 2 weeknight shows coming up in September that are going to be dance parties, pop-tastic hangs, early in the week, consecutive days at the Pinnacle. I'm just telling you this so you can prepare in advance. I don't know what that means for you. Maybe you take a nap. Maybe you go ahead and secure your sitters. It's Jungle on one night in September and then Muna the very next night. So got to eat our Wheaties, got to plan ahead so that we can have the best time, especially when it's a group like Jungle coming from across the pond in support of a new record. We are loving playing the new singles here on WNXP. That one's called The Wave. I'm waving to you from the DJ booth here on your Friday morning. TGIF, we made it. And for your persistence, I'm going to give you some John Vincent III. This is As I Was on WNXP. More new local music on the way.

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Canadian artist and actor Finn Wolfhard, who's coming to town for a show at the Basement East. It did sell out. Is it because he's a star we've watched grow up on Stranger Things? Possibly. I think it's because he's making great jangly little power pop that sounds like it could be from the 90s. Somebody told us when they stopped by the station, did a new music taste test. And what I played was a different song off the record and said, why do you like that if you do? And he said, well, I'm going to show my age, but it's because it sounds like stuff I listened to in the 90s. And I was like, bingo. That's a comfort food, right? If it's a sound that you already appreciate and love because it matches the catalog you already have at home and maybe you grew up to. A new song might just tickle that fancy on WNXP. So we love to play you new music and old music in the same set. In there, we had new music from Leon Bridges, an older track from Florence and the Machine, and a beautiful Beatles cover from Ben Folds from that I Am Sam soundtrack. I always like to keep tabs on old Ben, see what he's up to. Recently, it's been like testifying before Congress. Love him for that. Here's Fruit Bats, The Landfill on WNXP.

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You know what I thought about last night when I had to drive myself home from downtown and get in bed just to get a few hours of sleep after the Black Keys show? Oh, somebody that donated to our spring fun drive, I forget their name, is staying at the Omni tonight on us. 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Night one of the Black Keys was last night at the Pinnacle. Night two for their Peaches and Cream tour is tonight. And maybe you can just have a sexy staycation just because you can afford it. 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I'm going to play you a Black Keys track. 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Go ahead and throw your hat in the ring. 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

don't know about to you, but Devo always sounds right on the radio to me, especially with Mark Mothersbaugh himself introducing it. Greetings, beautiful mutants. That lives rent-free in my head because when I asked him to just say, you're listening to WNXP, he just riffed on that, and I'm obsessed with it. 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We also have a lot of content about this next band because they, once upon a time, during their Neon Pill release, were our Nashville Artists of the Month. This is their first new music since that album and since they toured with Oasis. No big deal. I'm talking about Cage the Elephant. Beaches in Tennessee is this new single. 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

Jaron Blair, one of my local favorite voices, is that one, Space Jam's That Song, that early song we got from him before he finally released his first project he'd been working on. Jaron Blair, of course, always hustling, though, and collaborating with folks, sometimes just in the live music format, like at Inglewood Lounge, one of the formerly best-kept secrets. It's a Sunday night jam. But now a lot of more people following Jaron, and so much so that he's been tapped for Tomato Art Fest tonight. Has a set, I believe he's 6:30. Our friends Girl Tones are on at 7:30. So I'm planning to go for both of those. You know, Tomato Arts Fest is a celebration of the tomato. Not just a vegetable, not just a fruit, a uniter, not a divider. You know, all the iconography. But the real thing is that it's fun to gather in East Nashville with people you care about and support locals that you love. So Jaron Blair is one such local I'm hoping to see tonight. Check out the whole schedule at Tomato Arts Fest online and on their social media. Here's Slow Pulp, their new record coming out soon. And I mention this every time I play them. They did a Sonic Cathedral session that I think you should watch based on their last record. And maybe we'll get them back in town and get to talk to them and catch up about the new one. Here's Better Man on 91.1 WNXP. Stay tuned for your Friday-o-head moment of Zen.

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Sounds like older Interpol, and I'm so here for it. New Interpol here on 91.1 WNXP, See Out Loud, one of the singles we have so far from the forthcoming full-length release called This Mirror Weighs a Ton, which is out at the end of this month. Interpol coming for a show over at the Pinnacle. Dive, who I played yesterday on Thematic Static, is opening. If you missed that show, that's tomorrow at 9 a.m. You can hear more hot songs. But Interpol, dropping a new album and then coming in October, and it's a Saturday night show. So again, if I'm talking directly to you, you're my fellow early riser. Sometimes those weeknight shows are tough. I already mentioned a couple of them. No, the Saturday show for Interpol means hopefully you can plan ahead and not have quite such an early call time the next day. Metric also in that set. They just played Ryman Auditorium, and this next band hopefully we'll have back in Nashville again soon. New music out from She's Green, and this one's called Metal.

I'm talking about Radiohead. It's your Friday head moment of Zen. It's cometh because I saw there was a show anniversary today. 25 years since Radiohead played Madison Square Garden. Of course, 2001 marked, you know, time after Kid A and Amnesiac and all this stuff was swirling in the early aughts and just, you know, 9/11 was about to happen. It's just a crazy time in history. And imagine seeing this band sort of at the peak of their powers in 2001 on this day. This is the song that they closed with. Rarely ever played on WNXP because, quite frankly, it's a snooze to start, but you can feel the tension building and they're so good at that. I'm talking about exit music for a film. Brace yourselves for 4.5 minutes of Radiohead right now.

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Hey, TGIF. Maybe it's your payday. Whatever it is, it's the weekend. But that's dollar bill. Maybe you have extra dollar bills to spare to go see some live music this weekend. Maybe you are just feeling super generous because you get to turn on the radio and hear early aughts indie rock from Syndromatic and then into brand new Jack White. And you're like, that's so great. I cherish this. 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

Australian artist Julia Jacklin coming to town for a show at the Brooklyn Bowl and with a new record coming out. That's awesome. She told an online publication called The 45, "Truly from the bottom of my heart, if this record never comes out, this was just such a beautiful time that I always remember. Putting music out is great, but if I died or if the internet went completely down and all the vinyl factories got destroyed, I genuinely think I would be okay with it because I don't think I've ever had such a satisfying experience creatively. And I could have never said that in the past." Okay. Well, she's in her flow and she doesn't even care if we hear it. That's true artistry, right? She did it for herself. I love that first single. I hope you do too. And I hope maybe you're enjoying the mix this morning, including Julia Jacklin on WNXP. I had OMG Rock and Roll from Morbi at the end of last hour, and then OMG, the Kaiser Chiefs cover from Mark Ronson and Lily Allen to start. Here's a collab with Weezer and Carly Hartzman of Wednesday. I've said this before, it would be cool if she guested for this song if she just happens to be in Nashville, but I doubt it. When Weezer's here supporting their new gold record, which this song is on, and that show's October 9th.

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Yeah. It can't just like let Jude have all of the dance tracks during her lunchtime disco noon on Fridays. I got to sample some kind of, you know, pull you into the shallow end and warm you up a little bit. Speaking of warm, that was So Hard, So Hot, preceded by Burning Temptation. Two extras on the cutting room floor from the second installment of Hot Songs we did yesterday for Thematic Static. You can hear it tomorrow at 9 a.m. If you're bopping around, running errands or walking the dog, use the app. And or your smart speaker at home if you're not in your car. And we do archive the shows for a couple weeks at a time. So you could hear both of the playlists right now. Soon you'll hear both playlists on WNXP.org/thematic static, where you can also throw your hat in the ring for a request for next week. We're going to do school songs. We've done it before, but as most folks in Middle Tennessee, back to school as of next week. Next Thursday will be songs about school. And I know you probably have one in mind. We've done it before, but it's not archived anywhere. So it's like it never happened. Poof. Ephemeral. Radio. The opposite of hot. Getting on the ice. I am ready for hockey season. I know all the football girlies and dudes out there are like, oh, but the Titans. I love watching the Predators on the ice, which means I hate Sidney Crosby, whose birthday it is today. I don't have any like personal vendetta against him. I'm sure he's a nice fellow. Good looking guy. He was like the youngest person. He like broke some records in the NHL. But Canadian center, who's also on the Pittsburgh Penguins, Sidney Crosby's birthday today. And I thought I would just instead point you to the Nashville Predators schedule. The preseason starts in September and there's lots and lots of home games to attend. So maybe I'll see you out there hooting and hollering, gold on the ceiling, etc., at a Preds game soon. Let's play a different Crosby I tend to like more, even though he's dearly departed. Here's Crosby, Stills, Nash & Young, Woodstock on WNXP.

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1: Yes, thank you.
0: Does it feel like it's been a lifetime since you started making music together?
1: You know, it does and it doesn't. It feels like yesterday since we started our band, but it was 32 years ago, same four guys. And so, every once in a while it feels like multiple lifetimes, especially considering at the time none of us were married, and now we've all got adult children. Mm-hmm.
2: There was one credit card between the four of us.
1: Yeah, the drummer,
2: Philip.
1: And
2: I think he had it.
1: Yeah.
0: And who was the least responsible with the credit card?
1: Oh.
3: If it was been anybody.
1: Probably
3: been
1: me.
3: Really, it wasn't.
0: Since you're still together, we can talk. Right.
4: I was in control of it, so it was not getting out of hand.
2: When it came time to elect officers, he became treasurer because of the credit card.
3: Default.
1: Right. Yeah.
3: Credit card.
2: His default.
0: So, I mean, with such a long arc of history together as friends, as bandmates, I don't know, what's something you've learned in making your newest record that, like, maybe you're still learning about one another in a creative sense?
1: Well, for the most recent album, American Primitive, we did something that was different, and I feel like that is important in and of itself, like always kind of challenging yourself. We recorded very live on the floor. Instead of having a long time to work on his guitars, Ken came up with a bunch of stuff like in the room, and it wound up being incredible. And so something that would seem scary and maybe stupid at moments wound up being making a really great record. So keeping it fresh is probably, it's like a marriage. Got to keep it fresh.
3: We also didn't rehearse before at all. Oh, yeah. The only time ever.
2: We're trying to get points for that.

Margaret Glasby's new record is out today. That song's on it. I love it. Michigan on 91.1 WNXP. Maybe you're tuned in from Michigan. I don't know. We had a cool, I learned a stat the other day about how many of our supporters, or at least our donors, we can't always track where you're listening from, but how many of our financial supporters are from out of state. It's a good sizable number. And I know we shout you out during fund drives, but if you're listening from elsewhere, would you just ping me? If you're listening right now, Celia_WNXP on Instagram, or you can call and leave a voicemail, 615-320-9100. We, of course, love our locals, and we talk so much about happenings in Nashville, like What Wear Wednesday, and the concerts we're just always, always talking about. But you might be tuning in from out of state, and I want you to feel like this is your radio home as well. Thank you for choosing to tune in. That was a fun set. Bodega also with a new one in there, All Inside Aquarium. I want to play one from Q, who's touring with Raven Lanae, and her album is out today. I pulled in a cool new song with Dochi. I'll play in the next little bit. Also, I'm wishing everybody a great day at work, school, whatever you got going. Babysitting, shout out to Mazzy. This one is Hey There, I Have a Compulsive Complex from Q on WNXP.

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gosh, that one is so good from Ego Death at a Bachelorette Party. I'm talking about Hayley Williams' Parachute. She often closes with and brings people out for just so great songwriting on that. And I appreciate that she let us debut that first single, Mirtazapine, from the album. It was just like all a surprise and really wonderful. Also wonderful, we have some great 90s rockers with birthdays today. I'm going to play them more or less back to back, maybe a new song in between, but we're talking about early 90s rock from the UK and from right here, the first of which hails from Newport, Rhode Island. Of course, just Newport Folk was there recently. And this person started a band with her stepsister. It is Kristen Hirsch's birthday today of Throwing Muses. I'm going to play this one, Counting Backwards, and then a cut from Jock Jams 1, which you bet your ass I'm going to work out to later. I haven't listened to it all in full since the 90s, possibly, but it still slaps, and one of the songs on it is the beauty of a birthday boy today. So here's Counting Backwards first for Kristen, Throwing Muses on WNXP.

had to laugh at myself because I played the thing saying, this is a national debut of a brand new song. And I'm like, I don't know if that's true. Maybe some other morning host somewhere in Nashville has played that one. But I'm not listening to them because I'm here working for you on WNXP, your NPR music station, your home for music discovery, your home for indie greats, but also big superstars like Raven Lanae is turning out to be. And her new record is out today. And she enlisted Doechii on that one called Baby Girl, which is lovely. And mostly clean. I just bleeped something that might be offensive to a morning audience. But love that one. And love that Raven Lanae is coming back to town for a proper show. She was at the Rites of Spring Festival at Vanderbilt earlier this year. And I didn't get to go. It was a rainy day. It was also record store day. And so I just missed that. But I understand her set was probably like underattended considering how many fans she has. So maybe you'll be out at the Brooklyn Bowl to see her with Q, previously played on this show. Opening. Love that track, Baby Girl, from Raven Lanae featuring Doechii. What a power couple. Also in there, EMF's Unbelievable, here on the birthday of the riffy and the songwriter Ian Dench, who did that hit. I mean, they were bigger in the UK with other songs too, but that was like the number one in the US. And again, it was on the Jock Jams 1 compilation. If you know, you know. I was like the furthest thing from a jock at the time, and I was just like, yeah, these are for all of us. Jams for the masses. Here's Wishy's Lovesick. It's a jam in a different way. Stay tuned for more new music. Here we're in the 9 o'clock hour. Jude Mason takes over at 10. It's so nice to finish my week with you this morning when you're tuned to WNXP.

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It would be such a dream if LaLome announced a tour and said they were coming back to Nashville. I'll be the first to tell you if that happens. Last time they were here, they played an amazing high-energy show at the Basement East. And that day beforehand, they played, or maybe it was the day after, they played in our Sonic Cathedral. You can find that session. Lots of people have viewed it. You could be the next one to do it over on our YouTube, WNXP Nashville. I love that instrumental. And I loved talking to them about how they took all of their diverse influences and their family heritage and have woven it together, music that moves you. Another such multicultural band that moves people still and forever are the Mavericks. Today is the date of birth of the dearly departed singer Raul Mallow. And my mom and I got to see them play when Raul was still sick, and he got to be, you know, there present in spirit. And it was just before he passed. So I want to play a song that he sang, and it's a cover. I think this man could sing anything, and I would have paid to hear him sing The Phone Book. I know other folks in Nashville that knew him, worked with him, loved him very much. So I couldn't skip this show today commemorating Raul Mallow. So this one is a Hollies cover, The Air That I Breathe. Enjoy this gorgeous voice and his memory, and more sort of collaborations, pulling in all sorts of wonderful American, Cuban-American, Spanish-American influences in this next little bit. We love to be able to play you music from all over the place, from the past and the present, here on WNXP.

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Steve Lacy singing high at the end there about those feelings on 91.1 WNXP. You know, there's a time of day for all sorts of feelings, like Cautious Clay said on his new record. 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You can find our whole schedule of amazing folks, including on the weekends, at WNXP.org/schedule. I, for one, look forward every week to Soulphonic Sounds on Friday night. And if I miss it on Friday because I'm otherwise engaged, I like to hear it on Sunday nights. It kind of winds down the weekend before starting a new week. The brunch is also such a vibe on Sunday mornings if you like R&B and new soul music mixed in with some old ones. Catherine Edwards on Saturday afternoons. Wow. She's always introducing us to new punk music and thrash music and stuff that is from all over the world that I've never heard of before. She's like our real scout out there doing that work. So that's 4 to 7 tomorrow. Of course, you got Dan Diggs and Michael Pollard's The Cipher and dance music from Aaron Monti, Gregory Munchnick, and Adam Culver in the mornings after the NPR Music Hour and the re-aired Thematic Static Saturday. I know I just walked you through it verbally, but you can see it if you are a visual learner, a whole grid at, again, WNXP.org/schedule. It's so nice to be with you during the weekdays, but then on the weekends, I get to enjoy the work of my colleagues. It's a real pleasure. So speaking of feelings, let's get fresh with the Eels.

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MT Jones, I Don't Understand on WNXP. Guys, I have a weird on this day in history to commemorate today. And it's a great way to end the show because I just love to thrill and delight Jude Mason as a radio neighbor and have her come into the studio cackling, which I'm hoping she'll do any minute now when I'm playing this. It's just a really good introduction to the rest of your Friday and maybe your weekend. Hope to see you out at Tomato Art Fest or some such gathering. Check out the concert calendar at wnxp.org/events. But what is the On This Day in History? Well, on this day 9 years ago in 2017, the dearly departed singer for Motorhead, Lemmy, got a crocodile named after him, a prehistoric crocodile. The National History Museum in London found that a 20-foot-long crocodile specimen found in the early 20th century had been miscategorized due to being found amidst a jumble of other crocodiles in a clay pit quarry. So correcting the record, the museum curator named Lorna Steele asked that it be named after a musical idol of hers. She's just like, hey, guys, we messed up initially, so like we need to fix this and recategorize this species. Can we call it a Lemmisuchus obstudens? She named it after Lemmy. I think that's so cool. If the music doesn't live forever, you know, say technology changes the way we can archive and listen to music, God forbid. Hopefully the natural history record will still include Lemmy. So in his honor and for all of you history nerds out there, I hope you enjoy your weekend, especially launching into it with Ace of Spades. I bid you adieu.

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from their album Oracular Spectacular. That is MGMT on 91.1 WNXP. Before that, turn up the radio, Chinese American Bear. And I would like you to do that between now and 2 o'clock, because I will be here with you playing all sorts of excellent music for Fun Friday. We've got a lunchtime disco in the noon hour. We're going to be looking at some national days in the 11 o'clock hour. So stick around, please. And I'm going to start off this next set with this, which is Chauffeur by...

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0: Hi, we're the Bits, and we are from Auckland, New Zealand.
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0: 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I miss America.
1: She moved to LA and got a lot of vocal fry at the end there, but she is taking the Mickey, is what we say. Is that non-PC as well? I don't know. My name's Jude Mason. That was Robin August and Miss America. She's going to be playing at one of the Tomato Fest after parties tomorrow. Happy Tomato to all who celebrate the Tomato Fest in East Nashville. Kicked off last night with the art preview. By all accounts, it was a bloodbath because lots of people wanting the tomato art, but it's worth going to see and reminding people that it's not at Five Points anymore. It's at the Main Street Gallery, which is down opposite Hawkers by Centre 615 on Main Street, you know, which is Gallatin Road. There is a shuttle bus that runs back and forth from the festival down to that, and you should totally go and see the art because from what I've seen, people were sending me photos last night. It's really cool. And yes, there is a charcoal drawing of my husband as Soccer Moses there, which has already been purchased. My name is Jude Mason. You're listening to me here on 91.1 WNXP. This is Nashville's NPR music station. I am dressed for the fest. I am in my red strides and my green tomato t-shirt. So yeah, hopefully I will see any of you that are around there tonight, wandering around, or tomorrow. Say hello if you see me. I will be red-faced because it is very hot. I'm going to do a birthday now. It's a sad one. Born on this day, 1979, was Lola Chantrell Mitchell of Memphis, better known as Gangsta Boo. Sadly, she died after an accidental overdose back in 2023 in Memphis. But she was an incredible rapper. She worked with 3-6 Mafia, which she joined at the age of 14. And she did solo albums and worked with Eminem and Outkast and Foxy Brown and all this. And it was a big loss for Tennessee's hip-hop scene when she passed. But born on this day, 1979, Gangsta Boo. And this is one of her solo efforts. This is Gangsta Boo featuring DJ Paul and Juicy J and Where Dem Dollars At.

Yo, what's up, Nashville? This is Michael Pollard. Tune in for The Cypher, a full hour of hip-hop, every Saturday at 7 p.m., celebrating some of the best lyricists in the art form from the past

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Nia Archives and Boys in Blue from her album Emotional Junglist. Before that, some classic music to get you moving pre the lunchtime disco, Curtis Mayfield and Move On Up. It is Fun Friday here on 91.1 WNXP. Try and play some stuff to usher in the weekend between 10 and 2. And then again, Justin Barney does the same in the afternoons before Marquise kicks off the weekend officially with the Soulphonic Sounds at 6 p.m. I was reading a piece this morning from the LA Times, actually, that is going to be very interesting if it breaks. So Susanna Hoffs, famously of the Bangles, she kept a list, by all accounts. They would describe it as a faded piece of paper ripped from a Filofax day planner on which are scrawled the names of every guy she's ever gone out with. Some famous, some not. Some kind of bad, as she says. And she said it was like a dating profile pre-internet. But then she said, I was just a nice Jewish girl, just keeping track, doing my homework. But she has been married for a long time to Jay Roche, the movie director. She met him on a blind date in 91. And she actually wrote a song about him recently called None of Them Were You. But I'm going to go back to her Filofax days with this one.

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music from Massey 99. That is Dinosaur, and you have two opportunities to see them live in the coming weeks. One of them is tomorrow. They're going to be playing as part of the Tomato Festival. They're going to be on the main stage at 1 p.m, which is right in the heart of the festival in Five Points outside Beyond the Edge, you know, behind where Three Crow used to be. So you can see them then at 1. And then they are also, they're doing a show for us. Yay! They're going to be opening for Bully at the next one of our Summer Line series, which is happening on August 22nd at the Ascension St. Thomas Yards. Ascension St. Thomas Landing down at the Nashville Yards. Man, I've nearly got it. That event as well is free and it is all ages. So you can find out more about our Summerline series. We have three left for the summer if you head online to wnxp.org. My name is Jude Mason and you're listening to me here on 91.1 WNXP. And I was incredibly sad to hear the news this morning of the death of William Orbit. Aaron Monty broke it to me while we were talking about the lunchtime disco today. William Orbit was an incredible musician and producer. Famously, he produced Ray of Light with Madonna. He produced that first big dance hit with her. But before that, he was instrumental in the UK, pun intended maybe, for the beginnings of house music and everything he did. He had lots and lots of hits in the UK, including he managed to get to number 4 with in the top 40, you know, with a remix of Barber's Adagio for Strings. Like, he was just kind of a digital genius. His first outfit was called Torch Song, and then he really found success with a group called Bass-O-Matic. I'm going to play one of those Bass-O-Matic tracks during Lunchtime Disco. But as a producer, as I say, he worked with Madonna and a whole bunch of people, but he also produced one of my favorite albums by my favorite band, Blur. He produced their album 13, which came out in 1999, and I'm going to play a song for that, Gone Too Soon, Died Today, William Orbit. This is Blur and Coffee and TV.

that features a double dose of Nashville music there from Jesse Wells with Masks Off. I mean, he's not Nashville anymore, but he started here. And the features, that's the way it's meant to be. It is 58, 59. It is 6 minutes past 11 here in Nashville, Tennessee. My name is Jude Mason. You are listening to me on Nashville's NPR music station. This is 91.1 WNXP. And happy tomato to all those who celebrate here in Nashville. But there are other national days today, and it is important that we celebrate them by way of song. So I would like you to tell me what you think I should play to honour today's national days for Friday, August 7th. First, and most importantly, happy birthday to my son, Evan. He is 27 years old today. Our son is, and he is an incredible human, and we love him very much. So happy birthday to Evan. Then the other national days, it's National Purple Heart Day. So the Purple Heart is, of course, the medal given to service people who die in combat. It is National Lighthouse Day. It is National Water Balloon Day. It is National Sea Serpent Day, and raspberries and cream. Again, we play a lot of raspberries, but if you have something that you think is really good for raspberries and cream, please let me know. But we may have kind of overdone that before. So songs that could be to do with Purple Heart medals, lighthouses, water balloons, and sea serpents. Let me know what you think I should play to honour the following national days. You can do that in one of three ways. You can email me, jude@wnxp.org. You can leave me a voicemail on the actual telephone, which is 615-320-9100. It's here in the studio, and I can listen to it. So leave me a voicemail, 615-320-9100. 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If there's a story, go for it. If not, just tell me the song. It'll be great. 615-320-9100, or you can send me a direct message on the socials where I am at Jude Mason Voice. So that's at Jude Mason Voice on the socials, jude@wnxp.org on the email, and 615-320-9100. Songs about Purple Hearts or soldiers, songs about lighthouses, water balloons, sea serpents. Yesterday, you guys really knocked it out of the park by kind of things that were really, really clever, but didn't necessarily have it in the title. I was very impressed. Well done, school. You're all doing very well. My name is Jude Mason. So that will be coming up in about half an hour. Now I'm going to play a song by another band that is playing kind of just outside Tomato Fest tomorrow. So Mama Bread and Groceries Etc., which is on the corner of 16th and Woodland, right by Lachlan Table, are doing kind of live music all day. And from 12 till 3, they have a bunch of people, including three artists that we play here on 91.1 WNXP. Henry J. Starr, Emma Oglia, I think I'm getting her name wrong now, one of the guys from Howdy. So this is the band Howdy, and this is Try, Try, Try, and you can see him at the back patio at Mama Bread tomorrow between 12 and 3.

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looks like the battery's running out. So good. From It Still Moves, that's One Big Holiday by My Morning Jacket. And back in 2003, I was still living in the UK. I was working for the BBC and I made a documentary about the Features, the Kings of Leon, and My Morning Jacket. And we got to interview them all. And I got to come over here and do a bunch of stuff. And so every time I hear that track, it reminds me of editing and mixing that documentary. It was called The Recipe for Southern Rock. And it was about the, you know, people coming up and the Kings of Leon and and My Morning Jacket being two of them. And I did it with Steve Lamacq and it was amazing. And I should find it. I've got it on a CD somewhere. Maybe I'll put it up somewhere. It's fun to listen to. My name is Jude Mason. It's almost 25 past 11. And we are looking at today's national days. It's National Purple Heart Day, National Lighthouse Day, National Water Balloon Day, and National Sea Serpent Day. And some great suggestions coming in. Emily with an IE in Bellevue says, how about Nickel Creek Lighthouse tale might be a bit long. In which case, how about The Lighthouse's Descendant, Birdhouse in Your Soul? Which is such a great idea. Emily in Atlanta said, I think I suggested this last year, Friends and Sigmund the Sea Monster by Tripping Daisy from the album they did of cartoon title tracks. Seth said, for lighthouses, how about Hamilton Lighthouse is the front man of Walkman, so you could play something by the Walkman. Or he said, for National Sea Serpent Day, how about Serpents by Sharon Van Etten? Anna says, Sierra Farrell's track, Lighthouse. Geoff Joldblum said, hey, I requested this last year and I'm bringing it up again. How about Reptile by The Church? Which is great, but it's 5 minutes long, which makes it hard to see if I can fit it in. And then Holly in Pytown says, for National Lighthouse Day, how about The Smiths, There Is a Light That Never Goes Out? Slow hand clap. Very, very good. Very, very good. All of them are great. You can carry on letting me know what you think I should play to honor National Purple Heart Day, National Lighthouse Day, National Water Balloon Day, and National Sea Serpent Day at 615-320-9100, jude@wnxp.org, or send me a DM on the Instagrams where I am at Jude Mason Voice. And hey, here's one that could do for National Lighthouse Day, but it's a new one and we play it all the time.

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our WNXP Nashville Artists of the Month are Styrofoam Winos, and that is Don't Mind Me. They have put together a playlist for us to kick off their month so that you can see it is so diverse. I heard Jason saying yesterday it's possibly the most kind of obscure out there, but it's really listenable to, and it will talk about music discovery. It's incredible. I cannot wait to get some more time with it, and I'll be playing some tracks from it as the month goes on. But thank you to Styrofoam Winos for that. My name's Jude Mason. It's 11:38 here in Nashville. Thanks to everybody for your suggestions for today's National Days, including Alan in Bellevue, who suggested John Prine and Sam Stone, Mike in East Nashville. Oh, that, of course, is for Purple Heart Day. Mike in East Nashville went a different way. He said, how about Scarface and Ghostface Killer Super Soldier Serum? Because if they had that, nobody would need to win a Purple Heart. Brendan, who said, play something by the Lighthouse Family, High, by for National Lighthouse Day. I love the Lighthouse Family. It's kind of soft indie pop in the 90s in the UK, and they were great. And then Penelope came in with this great, great suggestion about one of the bands that I made a documentary about. And shout out to Everett, who's just got in touch with me. And she said, hey, this may be random. I think you interviewed me outside a features show in 2003 when you were making that documentary in Murfreesboro. Yes, I did. That would have absolutely been me. I was there, and I will try and find it and make sure you can hear it. It's not video, Doc. It's just audio, but you can make sure you can see it. See if I used your clip. But I'm going to end with this one. Penelope in The Nation suggested this. She said, for National Water Balloon Day, what does a water balloon do but super soak you?

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Van Etten with Serpents for National Sea Serpent Day, as suggested by Seth. Before that, Super Soldier Serum would completely get rid of the need for Purple Hearts. Well, mainly get rid of the need for Purple Hearts, thanks to Mike in East Nashville for that. Holly in Pie Town, who suggested There Is a Light That Never Goes Out for National Lighthouse Day, and started with Kings of Leon on Super Soaker, suggested by Penelope in The Nations. And I'm going to leave you with one, two, still on the sea serpent theme, to kind of maybe sneakily start the lunchtime disco a few minutes earlier. That is coming up after noon hour. For an hour, we're going to have lots of music that makes you dance. If you've got anything you want me to play, you can email jude@wnxp.org. But for Sea Serpent Day, this is Earth, Wind and Fire and Serpentine Fire.

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Other Song by EMF on 91.1 WNXP. Celia played Unbelievable today, and that is I Believe, which came out a little bit later in 1991. And I always thought it was hilarious that they had two hits, one called Unbelievable and one called I Believe. And then started off today's lunchtime disco in classic style with Gloria Gaynor, I Will Survive. If you're a Gen Xer, then I'm sure you also remember the video, which was her in a dark room standing in, or a studio, standing in front of a door and a dude in roller skates discoing around her, and it is ever, ever, ever in my mind. My name is Jude Mason. You're listening to me here on Nashville's NPR Music Station. And for the next hour, it is the Lunchtime Disco. We're going to have danceable music across the genres and across the decades between now and 1 o'clock to kick off the weekend 6 hours early. In a couple of songs' time, Erin Monte is going to be here with a dance floor delivery, but we're going to stick to the old school for just a second.

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1: This is your dance floor delivery for Friday, August 7th. It's me, Aaron Monty. We're going to go back almost 30 years for this one. Grease 2000, a track that came out in 1997 from Three Drives on a vinyl. The title might make you think it has something to do with Grease, but it really doesn't. It was just part of a series of songs that Three Drives on a Vinyl released at the time, all titled With a Different Place. This is a massive classic, appearing on Ibiza Classics compilations and known by ravers and trance lovers around the world.

That song can drive. Now it's 16 years old. That's Robin and Call Your Girlfriend. Before that, this week's dance floor delivery from Aaron Monty. Three drives on a vinyl with Grease 2000. New music from him. You can hear Aaron every Saturday night here on 91.1 WNXP from 8 till midnight. And from 10 till midnight, it is pretty much all danceable music every weekend. It is a really good way. If you don't want to go out and you want to stay home and have a little boogie, great. If you're getting ready to go out, then it's also a good listen to get ready on the way. And you can see him DJing around town. He's a wonderful human. Say hello. He loves it. Before that, the Eurythmics, Would I Lie to You, some 80s and the Supremes, You Keep Me Hanging On. Number one on this day in the UK in 1980-something, I didn't write it down, was this. This is why we call Yaz Yazoo, because this is Yaz and the Plastic Population.

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1: Produced by the incredible William Orbit, who died this morning. That is Ray of Light by Madonna. I played a track, another track that he produced earlier in the show. I played Blur's Coffee and TV because he did their 13 album. But I was very sad to hear this morning that William Mark Wainwright was his official name, better known as William Orbit, who was a pioneer of electronic music of all sorts with bands called Torch Song. And then the one that I discovered him through was these guys. So in honor of his life and his legacy, this is Bassomatic and Fascinating Rhythm. You are going to love it.

0: featuring and written by William Orbit. That is Fascinating Rhythm by Bassomatic. And the computer did something weird and ate Madonna. So I'm going to put it back in just a second after these messages.
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1: My youngest child and I have an ongoing fight about which is better, the Sprints version or the La Tigra version. I think they're both good. I think they're both equally good. She won't have the Sprints version. Before that, Notorious B.I.G. and Hypnotize. Thanks to everyone for your suggestions. I love getting suggestions for the Lunchtime Disco. Shout out to all of you getting in touch. You can do that, jude@wnxp.org, or you can hit me up on Instagram where I'm at Jude Mason Voice. I'm going to close with a couple of tracks. One is a birthday. Happy birthday to Jackie O'Sullivan, who's 66 today. She's in Bananarama. She was a later addition to Bananarama. And then I'm going to close with a classic track that sent me out, blinking into the sunlight many times in my late teens. If you're a Gen X raver, you'll know what I'm going to play. But this, to wrap up today's Lunchtime Disco, is Bananarama and Venus.

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play that for Celia. When she plays it, I try and rush into the studio and dance up and down. There is nothing that will make you feel better and kick off a weekend than that track by James from 1993. Before that, Lost Boys, Phoebe Bridgers, so wonderful. It's great to have her back. She's going to be at Bridgestone later this year, or is it early next year? You can find out online at wnxp.org. My name is Jude Mason. 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This is 91.1 WNXP. I'm here for just another hour. I'm going to have some more stuff about Tomato Festival. Tomato Fest. But I'm going to start this next set with a brand new track. Raven Lanae's album Blue Island dropped today. Celia played a track from it this morning, which features Dochi. And I think that Marquise is going to play one this evening, but I wanted to slip one in. This is a great track from this great new album. You can hear all of the roundup of this week's new releases with Jason Moon Wilkins on the New Music Experience on Monday from 3. This is Familiar Dreams.

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5: So the song I wrote the day that the news broke about Ahmaud Arbery being murdered, and that was certainly not the first time that I had been deeply affected by the death of someone due to police brutality or white supremacy in the States. You know, I lost family members to that kind of thing growing up. I think for me, that day was particularly harrowing because I had had that conversation with so many people before about what it means to go on a run or a walk in places you're unfamiliar with and what the result of that could be, which unfortunately that day for Ahmaud Arbery was being killed in the street. And so I wrote Petrichor in order to grieve that. I just had no idea what to do with it. I was just so confused and frustrated and upset, and I wanted to write something with the sentiment of hoping that in his final moments, Ahmaud Arbery was able to experience that peace that I received from Petrichor. I was hoping that in his final moments, in those last breaths, he was able to receive at least some kind of peace. And so that is what Petrichor is ultimately about, is going like, oh, I really, really, really hope that this person was able to have at least a spark of finality in a good way in those final moments. So yeah, definitely it was a tough song to write, but it kind of just, I started and I didn't put down the guitar until I finished it, because I really needed to do something with that. Oh.

former WNXP Nashville Artist of the Month. That's Henry J. Starr and his track Petrichor. He talked about it right before that from when he was WNXP's Nashville Artist of the Month. You can catch him as part of the kind of the Around Tomato Festival shows tomorrow. He's going to be playing in at Mama Bread at their Neighborhood Hang, which is at 16th and Woodland between 12 and 3. Go along and see them. And after you've been to Tomato Fest, I think we all feel the same, which is that we wish there were beaches in Tennessee.

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This weekend here in Nashville, it is the Tomato Festival in East Nashville. I have a tomato tattoo.

0: tomatoes, oh, oh, tomatoes, tomatoes, tomatoes, tomatoes, tomatoes, oh, tomatoes, yeah. I make a pretty good ketchup, too.
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Lucy Dacus. Planting Tomatoes, before that Stereo Lab and Emperor Tomato Ketchup, and started with Hill of the Earth and Tomato. It's time for me to go, but I'm going to end today's show with another Nashville artist that you can see playing kind of outside the festival tomorrow. Emma Ogier is going to be playing at Mama Bread between 12 and 3 with Henry J. Starr. It's going to be really awesome. But this is her track, Rocksteady Heavy Metal. I'll see you tonight for Jaron Blair and Girl Tones at the main stage. Have a great weekend. Happy Tomato. This is Emma Ogier.

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That is Michigander with Freaking Out here on Nashville's NPR Music Station. Adam Culver at the helm this Friday. Shout out Jude for playing a bunch of songs right in a row all about tomatoes. And I thought, what an interesting theme. And the reason is Tomato Fest kicking off tonight over in East Nashville at 5 o'clock. Bunch of live music happening. And then tomorrow, the full day with all the activities, contest, haiku contest, redhead contest, silent disco going on. Anyway, we're happy to help you pregame today as maybe you're attaching some green felt to some red felt, getting that costume on lock. So, Michigander getting good reviews for the new album. Took him about 10 years to make his debut and then had his sophomore effort out in about 16, 18 months. Impressive clip there. The new record, yeah, looks like folks are digging it. Jason said, quote, "Tell people you love them. Take care of yourself. Fight for the good. That's what this album stands for," end quote. You can feel that community October 23rd out at the Basement East. Coming your way next, we've got some punk rock with a bit of pedal steel mixed in. It's Twisted Teens, Florida Water Blues.

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The same state that produced that band produces the most cheese curds in the United States. Shout out to Wisconsin. Adam Culver is my name. Happy to be spinning some tunes for you this Friday, August the 7th. You know, our attention is turning to a different food at the moment, Tomato Fest. Yes, this is a Nashville institution kicking off tonight at 5 o'clock. Some live music happening out there. Matter of fact, I'm about to spin one of the artists who will be part of the festivities. And then tomorrow, things are fully on. Next up, I've got some Robin for you. Her latest record, Sexistential. It's my favorite of the year thus far. There's a tune on it where she talks about chatting with her doctor, doing some IVF, and her doctor said, "Who's your dream donor?" And she said, "Adam Driver." And then her doctor said, "Oh, yeah, that's right. Wasn't he great in You Don't Mess with the Zohan?" Which I thought was such a funny, purely fictionalized account. And then Robin said, "No, that was pretty much the conversation." Here is one from that album. It's really real.

That is Pawpaw Rod with Give It To Me Straight. It's working with an interesting sonic palette there. My name is Adam Culver. Hit and play on the jams for you this Friday afternoon. Yeah, at 5 o'clock, actually just a couple hours away, it is Tomato Art Fest kicking up in East Nashville. Looks like the 23rd annual. This is a two-day deal. And tonight, there's a bunch of live music actually happening. Some bands you may well have heard on the station. At 7:30 this evening, playing the main stage, Girl Tones. And at 6:30, former Nashville Artist of the Month, Jaron Blair. Here's one of Jaron's tunes, I Used to Like You.

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That's Interpol with See Out Loud here on Nashville's NPR Music Station. It's going to be on their new record called This Mirror Weighs a Ton, and it's coming out late this month, August the 28th. It'll be their eighth album. Adam Culver is my name. Hopefully you got a nice Friday rolling thus far. Some more good news for Interpol fans. They're going to be in town playing October the 17th out at the Pinnacle along with Dive. Next up, got Noah Gunderson. This dude's voice is just an absolute weapon. I think my first discovery of him was on YouTube. He was doing a duet with Phoebe Bridgers, and it is striking. He also has a black eye, which apparently is real. So just cutting an interesting figure right from the jump for me. I'm talking about Noah Gunderson. Here's number one hit of the summer.

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What a nice cruising altitude set there by Sun Little. It's Let's Get Involved here on Nashville's NPR music station. You can find that on his latest album, City Folk, which is a term I feel like exclusively used by country folk. Sun Little going to be here in Music City, actually September the 26th, playing out at the Blue Room over at Third Man Records. Tonight, 5 o'clock, Tomato Fest kicking off, 23rd annual celebration of the tomato. This is a food that unites fruit and vegetable. That's part of the idea. Back in 2022, 65,000 people came out for the festivities this evening at 5 o'clock. Looks like they're doing some music on the main stage. We actually heard last hour from Jaron Blair, who's playing tonight, and Girl Tones, another band you may know from the station, going to be out there. Weather-wise, looks like tomorrow a high of 86 degrees and a chance of showers. Be heat aware. I got heat stroke one year out at Tomato Fest, and it was brutal. I could feel my brain just shutting down over the course of the day. Earlier in the day, my band had played a set and was right in the sun, and I was wearing jeans and boots like a foolhardy person. They were red boots, to my credit. And then just throughout the day, I could feel my brain sort of shutting down to a point where we were playing music trivia somewhere. I didn't know any of the answers, which felt very strange to me. And then I saw a police horse, and I thought, oh, wow, that cop has a... And the word would not arrive in my brain. Horse was just not there anymore. Anyway, cut to going to the ER and living to tell the tale, and me advising you, stay hydrated, find shade, get a cooling towel, all the above. Next up, we got some Francis of Delirium. This band going to be in town playing the OG Basement November the 11th. This is It's a Beautiful Life.

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0: Bringing that Southern Fried Funk for your ear holes. Let's keep this thing going.

From barista buddies to one of the city's most compelling indie rock acts, Styrofoam Winos are Nashville Artist of the Month for August 2026 here on WNXP. Here's one of their songs.

If you're going to be stuck somewhere, a museum, it's not a bad place. That is Styrofoam Winos with Stuck in a Museum here on Nashville's NPR Music Station. I'm Adam Culver. Really appreciate the band leaving in that end of track little freak out. Gives you the sensation of actually being there in the studio where you never know exactly what hijinks will ensue. Yeah, that new record called Any River, and Styrofoam Winos is going to be playing October the 29th out at the OG Basement. Next up is one of the tunes from Weezer's upcoming record, their 20th album. It's going to be called unofficially the Gold Album, produced by Klaus Ahlund, who's one of the collaborators with Robin, and Kenny Beats, who's been on a bunch of hip-hop stuff and the last Idols record. So Weezer, yeah, Rivers is looks like hyper aware of his situation in life. The intro to one of their new tunes is called CEO, and he's talking and he says, cranking out another 90s jam, wish I could do something new, but nobody wants to hear that. They just want the classics, end quote. Yeah, what do you do with this level of awareness, Rivers? Keeps on cranking out jams. Here is one featuring Wednesday. It's We Might As Well Be Strangers.

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That is Block Party with Coming On Strong here on Nashville's NPR Music Station. Adam Culver hanging with you this Friday, August the 7th. Does that song sound like disco heartbreak to you? That was the idea, this at least according to an interview with Kelle from NME. When they were making the album, the producer is Trevor Horn, who's done records with Pet Shop Boys, Frankie Goes to Hollywood, and Belle and Sebastian. Yeah, Kelle said they called on his experience over 50 years of making records. He said, quote, "He seems to know all the tricks. He also seems to know everyone as well and have a story about everyone," end quote. Well, the record is a record of the hang. And so if you've got somebody that can spin a yarn as you have a little downtime, that is valuable. I think you may be able to hear the result on wax, even digital. Certainly over the airwaves. Next up, we've got Sharon Van Etten and Angel Olsen. This one, a modern classic from 2021. This is Like I Used To.

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Those guitars are so massive that in my mind's eye, when Blondshell plays live, it must be like three Marshall full stacks in the back line. It'd be so fun if that's the case. And we get to find out, actually, together as Blondshell is headlining August the 27th, our WNXP Summerline Series. That's a Thursday. This is downtown at Ascension St. Thomas Landing at Nashville Yards. Doors open at 6 o'clock, and we've got opener Caroline Carter, and then Blondshell will be headlining. So thrilled to have her as part of the series. And, yeah, we'll get to confirm what exactly is the amp set up for Blondshell. Next up, we got some Fouché. This is Drive.

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Baba Mall here on 91.1 WNXP. I'm Justin Barney. This is Fun Friday every Friday from 4 to 6 p.m. I specialize in world music like Baba Mall, but also play music from here in the United States. Let's go to Florida here for an artist simply named Q. And there is a little bit, I swear, if you listen to this song, there's a little bit of Cheap Trick in here. Keep your ear out for it.

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1: It's Enya on 91.1 WNXP. It's Fun Friday. We're having a good time. We're loose today. Bob Marley and the Wailers before that. We are located here in Nashville, Tennessee. And this weekend is Tomato Arts Fest. There's lots of great bands playing. And tonight you might be heading there right now, getting parking early for the 6:30 set from this guy, Jaron Blair.

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This next band I'm going to play has kind of a crazy origin story. Their name is Infinity Band, made up of four members and their family. These are all brothers and sisters, Abraham, Angel, Israel, and Momo Boyd. They're from Detroit, and then they moved to New York City, where they started busking. And they're just playing, just busking in New York City. And somebody made a video of them. And then a director, James Samuel, saw the video clip, and he sent it to Jay-Z. And Jay-Z said, y'all should come up and perform for my record label, Roc Nation. And so they went to Roc Nation and they performed a song. Roc Nation signed them. And then they've released several songs, including this one. It's their new one. It's called Sayonara from Infinity Song.

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Music Sync is one of the last places where independent artists can still make money, but it is an increasingly crowded field. Meet the Sync Master, Katie Jelen, who's fighting to get their songs placed. She's the subject of our newest episode of Music Citizens. 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

One of the nice things about being in Nashville is that bands move here. One of the bands that has moved here recently is the band Howdy. They started in Austin, Texas. They met at South by Southwest in, I think it was 2014. Then been a band, done some things, lived. They were living. One of them was in St. Louis. One of them was in Waco, Texas. And then they moved to Nashville recently, where they live now. This is off of their absolute masterpiece last album that was self-titled, Howdy's Howdy. This is Forever.

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It's Chinese American Bear here on WNXP. The thing that I love about music is that there's different scenes that come from different localities. And even though music is still worldwide, there's still such a regionality to it. In England, there's this scene called the windmill scene. And it started a couple of years ago in England with all these bands playing at this one venue. And some of the bands include Black Country New Road, who's one of my favorites, Black Midi, Shame. And they have this kind of orchestral, woodwind-based, real acoustic, real kind of classical feel to them. And one of the bands that is inspired by them is this new band called Man Woman Chainsaw. And they just released an album. It is out today. So this is brand new music. It's called Nosedive.

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Friendship is the name of that band. Lead singer Dan Riggins is a professor at the famed Iowa Writers Workshop. It's 911 WNXP. I'm Justin Barney, your host, playing some new music from an album that I love here. The artist is Mallory Hawk. If you liked Friendship, I think you like this one. It's called Revolver.

The National Weather Service in Nashville has issued a flash flood warning for southeastern Davidson County in Middle Tennessee, Rutherford County in Middle Tennessee, eastern Williamson County in Middle Tennessee, Wilson County in Middle Tennessee, until 8:15 p.m. Central Daylight Time. At 5:22 p.m. Central Daylight Time, Doppler radar indicated thunderstorms producing heavy rain across the warned area. Between 1 and 2 inches of rain have fallen. The expected rainfall rate is 2 inches in 1 hour. Additional rainfall amounts of 1 to 2 inches are possible in the warned area. Flash flooding is ongoing or expected to begin shortly. Hazard: flash flooding caused by thunderstorms. Source: radar indicated. Impact: flash flooding of small creeks and streams, urban areas, highways, streets, and underpasses, as well as other poor drainage and low-lying areas. Some locations that will experience flash flooding include Murfreesboro, Franklin, Lebanon, Smyrna, Brentwood, La Vernie, Spring Hill, Mount Juliet, Nolensville, Oak Hill, Thompson Station, Watertown, Walter Hill, Rural Hill, Melinda City, Antioch, Hermitage, Gladeville, and Percy Priest Lake. Turn around, don't drown when encountering flooded roads. Most flood deaths occur in vehicles. Be aware of your surroundings and do not drive on flooded roads.

Japanese music from Supercar there on 91.1 WNXP. My name's Justin Barney, and let's keep that vibe going with Vince Staples here, one of the most creative and thoughtful musicians in the game right now. He made this album called Crybaby that he says is about the experience of living in 2026. So let's hear what he's got to say. It's Cotton.

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1: I met this guy, and he looked like he might have been a hat check clerk at an ice rink, which in fact, he turned out to be. And I said,
2: oh boy, right again.

could be you. It's a sky blue sky. Satellites are out tonight.

One of the greatest artists of all time right there. That is Laurie Anderson with Let X Equal X. I'm Justin Barney. Some fun facts about Laurie Anderson. A fun fact is that she was married for 21 years to this musician, Lou Reed. And as I'm on my way out here, a fun fact about this song is called Satellite of Love. And in the background, there's a bum, bum, bum. And that voice might sound familiar because that is the voice of David Bowie.

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6: 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My name is Marquise Munson, and I really do appreciate you for tuning in tonight. Got a lot of great soul music coming up for you for the next 2 hours, so really do appreciate it. We're going to have a lot of fun tonight, so sit back, relax, and enjoy some soul music. But as we honor Black Philanthropy Month, I want to talk about some of the artists that are at the forefront of that. And one of those artists goes by the name of Stevie Wonder. The musical genius known as Stevie Wonder, he has a lot of nonprofits and also charities that he helps out with, from House of Full Toys, which is an annual benefit concert that Stevie Wonder started to collect unwrapped gifts and raise funds for children, people with disabilities, and families in need. He also has We Are Foundation, which is a foundation that assists children and individuals with visual impairments and disabilities. And he's also a part of, obviously, one of the biggest songs called We Are the World. So Stevie Wonder represents Black philanthropy to the fullest. So I always want to give Stevie Wonder credit, even though he's given us a lot of great music. Outside of music, he has also been a driving force in a lot of these communities. So big shout out to the musical genius, Stevie Wonder. And here is Don't You Worry About a Thing, right here on Soulphonic Sounds.

That was a track from Donny Hathaway, Voice Inside, Everything is Everything. My name is Marquise Munson, and thank you so much for tuning in to Soul Phonic Sounds. I really do appreciate you, as always. Wanted to get this night started with some soothing soul music, so we'll up the tempo just a little bit later this hour, but I wanted to ease you into the rest of the night. You can't just go right into it with the funky music. You gotta sort of ease into it. So that's what I'm planning on doing for the next couple of minutes. But this is a song that is a little bit up tempo. It is actually the first song that was ever performed on Soul Train. And that is because Gladys Knight was good friends with the host known as Don Cornelius. But Gladys Knight and the Pips, a legendary song called Friendship Train. And if you love soul legends coming through Nashville, well, Gladys Knight will be hitting the stage at the Ryman Auditorium. That will be taking place on Thursday, August 13th. A legend coming through Nashville. So here is Gladys Knight and the Pips with Friendship Train right here on Soul Phonic Sounds.

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0: Currently, one of the best falsettos in music, that is Aaron Frazier with It's a Shame right here on Soul Phonic Sounds. Aaron Frazier releasing that song earlier this year. And back when he released his album Into the Blue, which was his second solo record, I was able to talk to Aaron Frazier about many things, including that new record. But we also talked about some of his favorite falsettos, and we talked about some of the covers that he does that features great falsettos. So one of those being from the artist Fuzz, I Love For All Seasons, which is an incredible song. This is a song that plays on a Sunday morning when my mom is cleaning the house and she needs some soothing Sunday music. That is the song that was normally playing. Aaron Frazier talked about that song, and he also talked about a song from Curtis Mayfield called The Makings of You. And I just recently bought the Curtis album, which features The Makings of You. Move On Up is on that record as well. It is an incredible album that I now own on vinyl, and I'm very happy about that. But here is Aaron Frazier talking about covering those two songs, one from Fuzz and the other from Curtis Mayfield. I loved the videos of you and fellow musician Charlie B-Real covering classic soul songs on your Instagram. I'll give you two of my favorites. One was the Fuzz, I Love You For All The Seasons, and the song you called the greatest song ever written, Curtis Mayfield's Makings of You. Can you talk about the importance of those two records?
1: Oh, man. Yeah, I mean, yeah, I Love You For All Seasons is just, it's just a slice of sunshine, man. It's like, it's just so sunny, the way the harmonies just sparkle. It's like everything that's great about Sweet Soul. And the version I do is definitely influenced by like the East of Underground version, which I love. It's like the drums are a little snappier. But yeah, I mean, The Makings of You is, yeah, it's probably my favorite song of all time. I think it's absolutely one of the greatest ever. And it's poetry. You know, sometimes with soul music, with all music, it's like you don't necessarily, lyrics don't need to read like poetry on a page. Sometimes if you just sing them, the right voice can bring simple lyrics to life. But that particular song is absolute like poetry in motion. It's insane.

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0: My name is Marquise Munson. I'm joined with Caroline from Vinyl Tap. You guys do Northern Soul Club. So can you tell me a little bit about how that came together?
1: I have to give social media some credit for that one. The algorithm kind of showed me that a Northern Soul resurgence was happening over in the UK, which is where it started in the 70s, 60s, 70s. They got super obsessed with us over there with our soul music. And it started a whole scene. There's like a certain dance style, a certain dress style that kind of came out of that scene. And they were based around appreciating our sort of B-sides. And so there's like that whole thing going on. It started up again. Those same buildings and clubs were starting to get some traffic again. And I saw that online. I thought, I want to do that. We had some DJs around town. I know the Blue Rooms had some events, and we have two over the last couple years that were in that zone. And I thought, maybe they just need a regular home to grow. So now, every month, first Friday of the month, we have Northern Soul Club here. We have four different DJs, so different DJ every hour. So everybody's bringing their hottest tracks. And we clear out the floor. We turn on the dance lights. It's a whole scene. And it's just been so fun. It's also very individual dancing. So some of the stuff, like, I love to watch a two-step, but I cannot do it. I'm not a partner dancer, but I can move on my own. And that's been really fun for me to just like shake off the week, get on the floor, Shazam constantly, because it's a lot of songs that I've never heard before, which is really fun for me. But it's just a good time.

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